Hi, I am Coroni. I am the World Health Organization's new mascot. And I am here to teach you stupid people out there how to protect yourselves from me, the virus. Because it seems to me like you just don't get it. So listen carefully and stand up. Yeah, everybody stand up and do the K.

Yay! We're having fun! France, Spain, Sweden, people of the world, where are you? Everybody stand up! Poland, UK, Italy! Woo!

be clean. All right, how are we feeling? Not so stupid anymore? Awesome! And not sick? Double awesome! Bye!